0: totally honest, it's like I'm looking down the barrel of a gun.
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0: I don't feel embarrassed even if I suck. I'm always craving an experience that feels dangerous. And maybe this is it, maybe it's what I need. Cause it's the only way to feel like I'm not actually me.
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I heard what you said, just as I was tasting freedom. Don't want the pills,

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I heard what you said, just as I was tasting freedom. Don't want the pills.

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And I can feel the things I don't normally feel. Yeah, I can finally be totally honest. It's like I'm looking down.

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1: I heard what you said, just as I was tasting freedom.